record. Doesn't say from the hit motion picture, whatever. Before that, on Decca, Roy Fox and his band, British Decca, that is.

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The time now, 8:01 in the p.m. hour.

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0: Ladies and gentlemen, Tab Benoit, Jimmy Thackeray, Whiskey Store. 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
1: This is called Freddy's Combo. It's a tribute to Freddie King, one of our favorite guys. We hope you like it.

0: 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I ain't gonna pray no more.
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Yes, I will.

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But there's no one here left to tell. 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

0: 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I feel the rhythm now, and I'm dancing now.
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Better get somebody for yourself.